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2: What we're living in, let me tell ya. And it's a world that man can eat at all. When things are big, that should be small.

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